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3: Happy Friday. We're still dealing with some overnight road work on the drive on your Toronto-bound QEW at Nikola Tesla. Left lane blocked, causing volume through that stretch. And on your westbound 401 drive at Guelph Line, we're dealing with overnight road work in a couple left lanes, also causing volume through that stretch. 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I'm Alexis Feiger, Legend 1029 Traffic in Minutes.
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0: Legend 102.9 with Jesus Jones. I feel the same way. Right here, right now. No other place rather be with Sonny and Hayes coming up. Hayes has got the forecast for you. We've got another pair of tickets to the Colin James Blues Trio. They will be performing at Jackson Triggs September 12th. If you've never been to the wineries when they put on these concert series, it really is loads of fun. So we've got that coming up. We'll talk about what's happening and what's coming up for your weekend. As I mean, you know, I feel like what's a couple more weekends left in August is almost done. But hey, I gotta stop doing that because I keep moving so fast and life's moving fast enough as it is. But welcome. It's a Friday morning edition of Sonny and Hayes.
1: Happy Friday. We're still dealing with some overnight road work on the drive on your Toronto-bound QEW at Nikola Tesla. Left lane blocked, causing volume through that stretch. And on your westbound 401 drive at Guelph Line, we're dealing with overnight road work in a couple left lanes, also causing volume through that stretch. 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I'm Alexis Spiger, Legend 102.9 Traffic in Minutes.
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2: Still dealing with some overnight road work on the Toronto-bound QEW at Nikola Tesla, blocking the left lane. The volume has eased up quite a bit through that stretch. On the westbound 401 past Guelph Line, we have overnight road work in a couple left lanes causing volume. Also now dealing with a reported crash through this stretch as well, adding to the volume. Save and vacation more with Park & Fly. 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Traffic in minutes.
3: It's 6 o'clock. These are your morning headlines. Bimber Conservation Area has reopened after two people were pulled from the water yesterday. Both were taken to hospital, a man in his 60s and a woman in her 50s. Police responded to the same beach last month after a 7-year-old drowned during Canada Day celebrations. A Hamilton man has been charged with impaired driving after crashing into a garage on Hamilton Mountain. A video showed a vehicle driving at a high rate of speed at Upper Gage and Crockett at the time of the collision. A 46-year-old man was arrested and charged at the scene. Hamilton police have charged a man with arson following a multiple alarm fire in the city's north end yesterday. Firefighters were called to a warehouse on Macaulay Street just after noon. At least 20 fire trucks were dispatched to the scene. The building was formerly the New Horizons thrift store, but has been vacant for some time. 6:01, my Legend Matt Hayes forecast. We've got a mainly cloudy day, 60% chance of showers, thunderstorms, highs to 23. Partly cloudy, a 40% chance of showers, thunderstorms overnight down to 19. Another day of clouds and showers and thunderstorms tomorrow with highs to 27. We salvage the weekend, Sunday sunshine, highs to 27. 21 degrees right now.
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0: Fleetwood Mac on Legend 102.9, Sonny and Hayes 610. I was just reading a story this morning about Fleetwood Mac. You know, there's a new documentary coming out.
1: Oh, is there? Is it on HBO, or where is it going to be on?
0: It didn't say.
1: Oh, okay.
0: But it was an interview with Lindsey Buckingham,
1: okay.
0: And he said the process of working on this documentary and being interviewed with Stevie Nicks was a really healing experience and has, you know, kind of mellowed the tensions between them that, you know, prompted him to, you know, be dumped from the band and all that kind of stuff. So it kind of sounded like, you know, they're getting closer and closer to maybe getting back together.
1: Well, the interesting thing about those two is when they became part of Fleetwood Mac, they had this torrid love affair.
0: Yeah.
1: So here you are, you know, lovers and then part of the band and then you break up and it's just, and it does create great music. But
0: yeah.
1: At the same time, you're tormented.
0: Well, and you know, about a year ago, they released this album, Buckingham Nicks, which was their debut album.
1: And
0: before
1: yeah.
0: they joined Fleetwood Mac, I had a bootleg copy of it for years. And some of the tracks actually were on the first Fleetwood Mac album that they did together. But
1: yeah.
0: then there are other tracks that were never there. But it's a really, really good album. And just the process of putting that back out, and they did interviews together. All these little things have been kind of steps and maybe leading towards a reunion, which, I mean, everybody would love, right?
1: So when that documentary comes out, if we find out where it is, we'll let everybody know, because, I mean, I'd love to thing for sure.
0: Yeah, who doesn't love the Mac?
1: Yeah.
0: Hey, more great music coming up on Legend.
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3: Things aren't looking too bad as you head out on the drive. We had overnight road work on the westbound 401 past Guelph line, blocking a couple left lanes. That has been wrapped up. The volume is easing through that stretch. On the Toronto-bound QEW at Nikola Tesla, overnight road work in the left lane all cleared. 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

0: Legend 1029, Sunny and Hayes, 6:20 on a Friday morning. Well, yesterday we got into a conversation about what time do you have dinner. Some people have it early, some people have it later, and we got a text from somebody about that very topic.
1: And I love this because it sounds like this person is on the same schedule we are, because it says, regarding meals, my schedule is similar to yours. I work from 6 a.m. to 2:30 p.m. daily. So breakfast is at 4:30. Lunch is at 10 a.m., and dinner is between 3:30 and 4. That was my parents' schedule, too, so I grew up with those meal times for the last 54-plus years.
0: Wow. Dinner time is between 3:30 and 4?
1: Yeah, and lunch is at 10 a.m.
0: Wow.
1: Yeah, so he or she has done this and did this, you know, when they were living at home with their parents.
0: Yeah.
1: You know,
0: well, and you know, I mean, we went to a 5 o'clock meal time because of the early hours. But I was having some throat problems, and I went to a specialist, and he asked me what time I ate, and at that point I was eating much later, but then I was going to bed, and he said that I have acid reflux, and that acid was going up into my vocal cords and burning them. So he said, you got to start eating earlier.
1: Yeah.
0: So that's what prompted the 5 o'clock dinner time, and that's just something we stick to, whether it's the weekend or during the week. I have to tell you something else.
1: Yeah.
0: Yesterday, when I was leaving the building,
1: yeah,
0: I was going down on the elevator, and this woman got on. She says, so done for the day? I said, yeah. She says, how great is that? She said, you know, she said, what time do you get up in the morning? And I said, 3. And she said, I would do that if I could leave work at this time.
1: Well, and then you go, oh, I love my job so much.
0: Yes, yes. I said, well, I don't really love getting up at 3, but it is nice to leave at this time.
1: Yeah, absolutely.
0: Hey, we got more great music coming up on Legend.

0: Things aren't looking too bad on the drive as you head out. On the Toronto-bound QEW at Brant, we have a collision on the left shoulder, not taking out lanes, and crews haven't arrived yet on scene. Looking at the westbound 403 at Erin Mills, overnight road work in two right lanes, and the Erin Mills ramps to the west 403 are shut down with road work. 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
1: Thanks, Alexis. 6:30, my legend Matt Hayes forecast an unsettled day today with a 60% chance of showers, thunderstorms, highs to 23. Partly cloudy, 40% chance of showers, thunderstorms overnight, down to 19. Tomorrow, a mainly cloudy day, again with a 60% chance of showers, thunderstorms, highs reaching 27. Sunday, sunshine, highs to 27. 21 degrees right now.
2: Sunny and Hayes.
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0: Legend 1029 on a Friday morning edition of Sunny and Hayes. It is 6:38. And in sports tomorrow night, the Cats are taking on the BC Lions in Vancouver. And it should be interesting to see what happens tomorrow night because, you know, Coach Milanovic has announced that the quarterback that'll be starting tomorrow night will be none other than Harrison Frost. So that is looking like a major league decision on his part. But he says, you know what? He came to training camp a couple of weeks ago. We thought he looked pretty green. Nobody knew who this guy was.
1: He actually, was with the Ticats for two seasons.
0: Oh, was he? I guess Milanovic made a comment about the fact that, he'd only been in training camp like a couple weeks ago.
1: Okay, so he was with them for two seasons in, I don't know, 23, 24, and then he was let go, and then they brought him back. So Milanovic says he understands the system because this is the system that they had in place for a long time. But the thing is that he was with the team, and then he was let go, and then Bo goes down, and now he's been brought back to the team. So I don't know. I just don't feel that there's an overwhelming feeling of confidence with this guy because he was let go and then brought back.
0: But I will say this though, Matt, when we saw him and we saw him last week at the game, we're going, who is this guy? He made some plays that I thought looked promising and the guy got thrown into it right away. So I think, what do you think that he's had? I think he's had some time.
1: He has no experience.
0: Okay. Well, I'm just thinking.
1: So, you know, I mean, that's great to be, at, practices and, you know, running plays with the second string and all that kind of stuff. But now this week he would be getting, you know, first team reps. So, you know, they'll have him as prepared as they possibly can. But I just feel like this is a Hail Mary pass. It's just like, well, who's up next? And now we're down to the bottom of the barrel in quarterbacks because he's at the bottom. He was at the bottom of the lineup and now he's moved up because the other two guys haven't done anything.
0: No.
1: So it really just feels like an act of desperation as far as I'm concerned.
0: Now, I didn't watch any of the game last night with the Argos and who did they play last night?
1: Calgary.
0: They played Calgary and they won by a point. So where does that?
1: Vernon Adams, who hadn't thrown an interception all season, throws a Hail Mary pass in the dying minutes of the game that was intercepted by the Argos, and that allowed them to kick a field goal and win the game.
0: Man, so these Hail Mary passes are happening quite frequently, aren't they?
1: You know what? A lot of the games this year have come down to the final play of the game. It's been very tight, except when we play. So, and the other bad news is that BC's starting quarterback, Nathan Rourke, is back in the lineup. I felt better about our chances when Rourke was not going to be playing, but he's been practicing all week, and it looks like he'll be set to go. So they've got their starter, and we've got our, you know, bottom-of-the-rung guy.
0: Oh, say it like that. We have our guy. We've got Harrison Frost.
1: A guy. There will be a quarterback playing tomorrow night, which is great news. Hey, more great music coming up on Legend.
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3: 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I'm Alexis Spiger, Legend 1029 traffic in minutes.
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1: Well, the latest installment of Spider-Man continues to be a juggernaut at the box office.
2: It was huge this week, making it the biggest first week in box office history. We knew this was going to happen, and this is, I keep thinking, is this like installment number 5 or 6, Matt? Like, I can't even remember.
1: I have lost count. I don't watch those movies, so.
2: Neither do I.
1: I don't.
2: Really yeah.
1: But a lot of people do.
2: Yep.
1: Jim Carrey is going to be back on the big screen as George Jetson.
2: I totally see him in this role.
1: Oh, like, absolutely.
2: It's totally him. And Jetsons, yeah. Okay, you know I never watched cartoons as a kid, but I did love the Jetsons because it was a cartoon of them living in the future on a...
1: And you love science fiction.
2: I love science fiction. Yeah, that's
1: only
2: me
1: when
2: for
1: it's
2: sure.
1: animated. And, Brian Johnson of AC/DC had a close call in concert.
2: Really weird. He's on stage. And of course they do a big, techno pyro.
1: Well, for those about to rock, then the cannons go off.
2: Go off.
1: And they do that at every show.
2: And what happened was one of the cannons malfunctioned and it was on stage and it could have been pretty fatal to Brian.

0: Johnson. I guess they were able to take care of things, but it looked, there's a picture, kind of a slight video where you see where the cannons are, and he was right by it, so it could have become a fatal situation.
1: And finally, well, when Rush does their stint in Toronto, it looks like that's going to be turned into a concert movie.
0: And it's going to be a family affair because Geddy Lee's got a brother who's going to oversee all the footage. And the concert film is going to be called Rush R40 Live. I think it's so cool that Annika Niles, or Niels, I hope I'm pronouncing her name, is their drummer. She's amazing.
1: Yeah, she is. She is. And you know, the reviews, people are just raving about this tour. It's certainly the tour of the year. And that is your entertainment news on Legend 1029.

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2: Well, things aren't looking too bad as you head out for the Friday drive. It's crash-free. On the Toronto-bound QEW at Brant, we were dealing with an issue on the left shoulder. Didn't take out any lanes. It's been completely cleared up. And again, there's no delay. Your 403, Lincoln, Redhill, they're moving at the limit. There's a certain feeling on a Sunday drive. No rush, no noise. 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I'm Alexis Spiger, Legend 1029 Traffic in Minutes.
3: 7 o'clock. These are your morning headlines. Bimbrook Conservation Area has reopened after two people were pulled from the water yesterday. Both were taken to hospital, a man in his 60s and a woman in her 50s. Police responded to the same beach last month after a 7-year-old drowned during Canada Day celebrations. A Hamilton man has been charged with impaired driving after crashing into a garage on Hamilton Mountain. A video showed a vehicle driving at a high rate of speed at Upper Gage and Crockett at the time of the collision. A 46-year-old man was arrested and charged at the scene. And Hamilton police have charged a man with arson following a multiple alarm fire in the city's north end yesterday. Firefighters were called to a warehouse on Macaulay Street just after noon. At least 20 fire trucks were dispatched to the scene. The building was formerly the New Horizons thrift store, but has been vacant for some time. 7:01, my legend Matt Hayes forecast. We've got an unsettled day with showers, thunderstorms, and highs to 23 degrees. Partly cloudy overnight with showers, thunderstorms down to 19. Mainly cloudy with a 60% chance of showers, thunderstorms tomorrow, highs to 27. And on Sunday, sunshine, temperature steady at 27 degrees. 21 right now.
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0: 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Well, at Hamilton Parks, giving you the opportunity to get more physically active.
1: So this is interesting because the city has installed 31 blue lockers, and it's across 15 different parks, and it'll have soccer balls, basketballs, frisbees, so it gets the kids out there, it gets them more active, and their lockers filled with this equipment that they can play with. Now, you can access this, but you gotta download the Equip Sport app to get access to the equipment.
0: There's always an app.
1: There's always an app for everything.
0: Yeah.
1: Yes.
0: Yeah. But that's great that it's free.
1: Yeah, yeah. I think it's great. Like this, you can go online, you can see it. I mean, they've got, you know, Victoria Park, Eleanor Park and Lisker Park. Like there's quite a few parks right across the city. So they've done this carefully, sort of got it. So there's a park almost in every area of Hamilton that you can access to get this stuff. Cause I mean, sometimes when you're at the park and you think, oh, I wish I had a frisbee or I wish I had a basketball.
0: Yeah.
1: You know?
0: I wonder if they'll have in those lockers equipment for my favorite sport.
1: Oh, okay, I'm trying to think your favorite sport.
0: So will they have lounge chairs in these blue lockers? Because my favorite activity is lounging. I do believe it's going to be an Olympic sport in the next Summer Olympics. I'm in training right now, so hopefully I'll be ready when the games come. Hey, more great music coming up on Legend.
2: Things aren't looking too bad on the drive heading out for the Friday commute, crash-free. 403, Lincoln, Red Hill, still finding they're pretty lightly traveled. And same thing goes with your Toronto-bound QEW. Looks good as you head over the Burlington Skyway Bridge and moving well into Burlington and Oakville. 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
9: 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Alien here. You know, from space. And, whoa, I'm loving people's reactions to the news that Lotto Max now has more chances to win. With 25 new prizes of $100,000 on the next draw. See? She also can't believe that the next jackpot is $25 million. But it's real. Believe it.
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0: Dr. My Eyes, Legend 1029, Sunny and Hayes, 717 on a Friday morning. What do you see as a total waste of time? And this was inspired by a study of different daily things in our life and how much of our life we spend doing these things based on a life expectancy of 74 years.
1: Okay.
0: So we're going to go through this list.
1: All right.
0: Driving your car to work. If you reach 74, you'll spend 8 months doing that.
1: Well, and I wonder how they do that math if you're a resident in this area and you're driving to Toronto.
0: Well, I know. I mean, it's really hard to put a specific because, I mean, some people drive 10 minutes and
1: the others
0: drive
1: do
0: an hour or more. Yeah. Opening junk mail, 8 months as well. Grocery shopping, 10 months and 17 days.
1: But grocery shopping's a must.
0: Yeah, but I mean, you know, I think it's cool when they calculate just how much time
1: you spend doing it. Okay.
0: Yeah, yeah. You're on hold on the phone over the course of your life. That'll take up 2 months and 2 days of your life.
1: That's one thing that drives me completely nuts.
0: Yeah. Now. Well, imagine being on hold on one call for 2 months and 2 days.
1: Exactly.
0: Blowing your nose. You spend 6 days blowing your nose over the course of your life.
1: Wow.
0: 6 full days.
1: Yeah.
0: Yep. Applying deodorant. If you live to 74, you're spending 3 days doing that.
1: Wow. Okay.
0: Uh-huh. And then we get into some more delicate areas. Urinating 29 days.
1: Yeah, okay.
0: Yeah, yeah. Wow. You must have drank a lot of coffee. Pooping over the course of your life, you're spending 3 months on the toilet.
1: Oh, man.
0: Yeah.
1: Oh.
0: Hey, let us know what you see as a waste of time. You can Facebook us or text us 905-645-5483.

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1: Thanks, Alexis. 7:31, my Legend Matt Hayes forecast. We do have an unsettled day with showers, thunderstorms, highs to 23. Partly cloudy, 40% chance of showers, thunderstorms, overnight down to 19. Tomorrow, a mainly cloudy day. Again, the same forecast with highs to 27. Finally, salvaging the weekend with sunshine for Sunday and highs to 27 degrees. 21 outside right now.
2: Sunny and Hayes.
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0: Kenny Loggins on Legend 1029, Sunny and Hayes, 7:42 on a Friday morning. Well, once upon a time, Fridays were casual Fridays, and then it seemed like casual was Monday, Tuesday, Wednesday, Thursday, and Friday. And it's summertime, and it's hot. And you know, is the policy in your office shorts or no shorts?
1: Well, and it's interesting because they say this, and this is they've talked to, you know, a kind of a law group that put this out, and they kind of said if your workplace has a dress code policy, in somebody starting to work, they used to be that you could see that, like you'd be handed it, or it's part of, you know, if no one has said anything about really how you should dress and not dress, that's where the dress code sort of starts to slip, because you think you can wear whatever you want.
0: Well, we have a lot of legal offices in our building.
1: Yeah.
0: And I would think that maybe a law office is a place where you couldn't get away with that. But certainly I wear shorts to work every day. And, you know, we're usually leaving at the point when most people are starting their work day. So I don't really feel like I have to worry about the dress code. I only have to answer to you, and you also wear shorts, so I feel like, okay, this is fine.
1: Well, and the thing is, I mean, our job is to sound like we're wearing suits.
0: We're well-dressed. Yeah.
1: That's
0: yeah,
1: the big
0: sure.
1: thing. But yeah. they say to employers, if you see a couple of employees in the office and they're not really sticking to some kind of a dress code, they say the best thing to do is to take them to the side individually and maybe have a conversation. Make it very casual and just say, by the way, you know, we got a bunch of, you know, people coming in and, you know.
0: Well, it's a slippery slope because
1: if somebody
0: lets the dress code go, then other people are going to go, well, why is he or she wearing that? And I'm not. I'm going to start wearing shorts, too. And then, of course, it all starts to fall apart. Hey, let us know if you have a policy in your office with shorts that they're not okay or if everything's A-OK. 905-645-5483.

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2: Things aren't looking too bad on the drive as you head out on your eastbound side of the 403, seeing some light volume as you get past the link and a bit slow as you approach Highway 6 North. Nothing major through that stretch. Your Toronto-bound QEW filling in. There's some light volume on the downside of the Burlington Skyway toward Fairview Plains Road, but it opens up from there. 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
3: It's 8 o'clock. These are your morning headlines. Binbrook Conservation Area has reopened after two people were pulled from the water yesterday. Both were taken to hospital, a man in his 60s and a woman in her 50s. Police responded to the same beach last month after a 7-year-old drowned during Canada Day celebrations. A Hamilton man has been charged with impaired driving after crashing into a garage on Hamilton Mountain. A video showed a vehicle driving at a high rate of speed at Upper Gauge and Crockett at the time of the collision. A 46-year-old man was arrested and charged at the scene. And Hamilton police have charged a man with arson following a multiple alarm fire in the city's north end yesterday. Firefighters were called to a warehouse on Macaulay Street just after noon yesterday. At least 20 fire trucks were dispatched to the scene. The building was formerly the New Horizons Thrift Store, but had been vacant for some time. 8:01, my legend Matt Hayes forecast an unsettled day with showers, thunderstorms, and highs to 23. Partly cloudy, 40% chance of showers, thunderstorms, overnight down to 19. Tomorrow, more unsettled conditions with highs to 27. A beautiful Sunday, sunshine with highs to 27. Right now, 21 degrees.
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5: 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When you hear Colin James, it'd be the 10th caller through. You could be seeing him at Jackson Triggs in September.
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0: Legend 1029, Sonny and Hayes, 8:09 on a Friday morning. Well, imagine going into your bedroom and getting this for a surprise.
1: I cannot believe you see a coyote on your bed, like laying there.
0: This was in Toronto, right?
1: In Toronto. So what happened was this gal, Alice Kent, has done this for like almost 20 years. She always has one of the doors wide open, not you know, revealing a screen door. It's always open.
0: And is there an explanation for that?
1: Well, apparently she and her husband and the kids were out, but she had a cleaner in the house. So the door's wide open, and the cleaner goes into the bedroom, I guess to clean it or whatever. It was about 11 in the morning, and there was the coyote on the bed. And
0: okay, so for starters, let's go back to the door wide open. I mean, just think of the bugs, the mosquitoes.
1: That's what I'm
0: thinking.
1: That would
0: be coming in if there's no screen there.
1: Like, what are you doing? Like, mice? Like, anything could come in there.
0: Robbers?
1: Robbers, anything. And she's been used to doing this for so long, she couldn't believe it.
0: In Toronto.
1: In Toronto, yeah. So I guess when the cleaner told this to Alice and said, you know, look, there's a coyote in the room, she said she opened the door slightly, and at first she thought, oh, maybe it's a stuffed animal. No, it's not a stuffed animal. It's a live animal. And it was 50 centimeters tall, lying on the bed. Now, there was kind of something wrong with the coyote.
0: Well, and they think it was mange, which is a pretty common condition for those animals. And last night, my wife and I were driving home, and we were right close by our place, and we saw a fox that we're pretty sure had mange.
1: So is that when they look like they've been in a street fight?
0: Yeah.
1: They're
0: usually skinny. This one was very skinny. It was panting as it ran by. And, you know, they'll maybe be out in the public areas more. And they're scratching a lot because their skin is really irritated.
1: They have sores and all that stuff.
0: They have sores. Ugh. Yeah, it's not good. It's you know, but it can be treated. But it's a problem of catching them.
1: Well, right? And the thing is, the moral of the story is get a screen door. Do not leave your door wide open.
0: Yeah.
1: And a lot of people seem to feel like it's the same thing with raccoons and wild animals. You feel the need to feed them, or let's feed the animals. Like, don't do that. Then they become very familiar with the neighborhood and think they can just walk around.
0: But the thing is that it's not necessarily due to the feeding. They're just becoming more and more.
1: Yeah, they're coming in like crazy.
0: In public areas now. And you know, that's what they're doing. And yeah, you leave a door open. And, boy, I'd be doing something with that bed too.
1: Oh, so would I.
0: The animal
1: had
0: mange, it's in your bed sheets.
1: Yeah.
0: Yep. Hey, more great music coming up on Legend.

0: Well, heads up, we're dealing with a minor issue on your Niagara-bound QEW at Burloak. There's a stall, right lane blocked, just causing some light volume through that stretch. But your Toronto-bound QEW, that's not looking too bad. You're going to find some volume off the Burlington Skyway Bridge, but it opens up from there. 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

0: Madonna on Legend 102.9, Sunny and Hayes 822 on a Friday morning. What do you see as a total waste of time? You can Facebook us or text us at 905-645-5483.
1: Yes, our Legend listeners have spoken. Somebody mentioned getting into arguments with people. Take it out when you're both ready. Otherwise, leave it alone until you're ready. Like, just having an argument for the sake of arguing just wastes so much time, which is true. I think somebody put in the one that I can't stand is being put on hold. And we said that earlier, that that was one of the things. It just drives that and being in a lineup.
0: So being put on hold, if you live to the age of 74, they calculate that your time on hold is 2 months.
1: It's absolutely crazy. Yeah.
0: Somebody said that spending too much time arguing with people online, and that's another thing. Strangers, people you don't even know, and getting into a battle with them over something online. I mean, what's the point, right? Everybody has their opinion. You're not going to change anybody's opinion. Why engage?
1: That's the problem with that. Being on Facebook, Instagram, somebody makes a statement, and whether you agree or disagree, sometimes it just gets you, well, I feel a need to say something to them. And that's what happens. And once you start doing that, you can't stop. Like, and I agree with you. They're total strangers. They're allowed to say whatever they want. Leave it be.
0: Yeah. Being stuck in traffic was one.
1: Yeah.
0: And you know, I mean, if you're making a drive, say, to Toronto every day, you know that you're going to wind up stuck in traffic at some point.
1: I love this. Stephanie said, you know, getting the house spotless for like a big gathering, say, a family event like Christmas time, where you're going to get a whole bunch of people, only to have it completely destroyed.
0: Trashed. Yeah, that's right. Hey, let us know what you see as a total waste of time. You can Facebook us, text us, 905-645-5483.

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2: 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Officials say these incidents could have been prevented by getting a locate. Avoid risky digs and always click before you dig. 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

0: Heads up on your eastbound 403. We had an issue reported on the ramp to the link that looks to have been cleared up. But as you continue east 403 just past the link, dealing with another collision reported through that stretch. Good news, Niagara bound QEW after Berloque. We had a stall in the right lane clear. Still caused volume. It's slow approaching third. Needing an oil change or maintenance check? Drop in to Mr. Lou Plus Tires. No appointment needed before you hit the road this summer. Mr. Lou Plus Tires, celebrating 50 years. I'm Alexis Spiger, Legend 1029 Traffic.
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11: What's up? 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

0: Yes, that's Colin James on Legend 1029, and caller 10 joins us on the air.
1: Charlene joins us. How are you, Charlene?
2: I'm great, Sunny. How are you guys doing?
1: Very good, thanks. Yeah, good. I understand. Was how many years ago was it? You came on one of our Sunny and East trips.
2: It had to be at least 10 years ago.
1: Yeah, that's what I'm thinking for sure. Where did we go when you came with us? Was it Mexico?
2: Mayan Riviera.
1: Oh, wonderful. Yeah.

0: 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Well, tomorrow night, it's Ticats and BC Lions in Vancouver.
1: And we've got Harrison Frost, who's going to be starting the game for the Ticats. And yeah, we know what happened last week when he was put in at the beginning of the third quarter. And I know you said he doesn't have any experience. I mean, he looks kind of promising off the top.
0: So Scott Radley in The Spectator,
1: yeah,
0: he had a really great piece about how since Bo Levi went down, our quarterback sacks have gone way up. And the offensive line haven't been able to protect the quarterbacks as well. And the reason for that,
1: right,
0: and this is the experience that Bo Levi brings to the table, is that he is a veteran and he's good at the quick release. As soon as they snap the ball, he's reading the defenses and he's making the quick reads and getting rid of the ball,
1: right,
0: so fast that the opponent's defense doesn't have a chance to get at him. But our young, inexperienced quarterbacks now, they're not quick releasing the ball, and that, unfortunately, is leading to sacks or interceptions, and that's why our offense hasn't been as productive anywhere near since Bo went down.
1: So my question to you is, are there any veterans that are presently not on any CFL team that are maybe looking? Is that too late at this point for us to be looking for somebody?
0: Doug Flutie, maybe?
1: I wish.
0: I don't know. You know, the guy looks in pretty good shape. He might be able to play.
1: Well, you know what? A mutual friend of ours had suggested Jeremiah Mazzoli, because I haven't heard anything about him. I didn't realize he belongs to BC.
0: Yeah, he plays for, he's on BC's team. Yeah.
1: Oh, okay.
0: I mean, you know, but he hasn't played in a while, and, you know, he hasn't been in Hamilton for a long time, so he wouldn't know the system. I don't know. You know, I mean, at this point, I think you gotta go with what you got, right?
1: Yeah, and hope that it works. I mean,
0: and so he's the, Harrison Frost. It's not because he's so great. He's the next man up. So if this game doesn't go well, I don't know what they do next. I mean, it would be nice to hear how Bo is doing and if there's any sort of timeline yet as to when he's coming back, but so far nothing.
1: Yeah, which that isn't really promising, because if there was hey, guess what? Things are looking good. He's coming tomorrow.
0: Yeah. All right. So let's call Flutie. Let's get back to more great music. 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
2: Legend 1029, Sunny and Hayes on a Friday morning. Well, most people love pizza. I don't know if I want to get my pizza this way.
3: Well, I find this really interesting and really creative. Bradley Alvello, a New York City guy, he's out of New York City, put together a mobile micro pizzeria. It's entirely operated out of his two-seater vehicle. It's a smart car. And it's an unconventional setup, as he says it, but it's turned into this great idea. So he, in the trunk of the car, instead of, you know, your, you know, spare tire and all this other stuff, he's got all the stuff he needs for the pizza in the trunk. And then he's
2: makes it in the trunk?
3: Well, what he does, he's got a portable generator that powers the mini ovens that allow him to bring his pizza to any street corner he chooses. So I saw the picture, Matt. So I think that this little oven is where the kind of like the trunk is and where the generator is. So
2: okay. You know, a lot of, like when you're selling food to the public, you have to adhere to certain standards, right?
3: Like, yeah.
2: To make sure that the food is of good quality and safe and all that kind of stuff. It has to be, you get inspected. I can't believe that this guy would pass an inspection selling pizza from his car.
3: He must, because it's like he is getting so much attention. And he says beyond street corners, he says he's doing all kinds of events like kids' birthday parties, or, you know, maybe somebody's having people over at a barbecue for, you know, drinks in the afternoon. And he strolls in with his car, and he does 12-inch stone-fired pies.
2: Well, you know, I think that the rules and regulations in Canada are a lot more strict than they are down there. So I don't know if somebody could do that here. Well, maybe they could. I don't know.
3: And I guess as long as he gets the permit, Matt, but you're right. I mean, yeah. I don't know how a permit could get passed like this. It's interesting. Who knows?
2: Yeah, I'll get my pizza from a pizzeria, thank you. Hey, let's get back to more great music. Here's Ed Sheeran on Legend 1029.

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2: Well, the latest installment of Spider-Man continues to be a juggernaut at the box office.
3: It was huge this week, making it the biggest first week in box office history. We knew this was going to happen. And this is, I keep thinking, is this like installment number 5 or 6, Matt? Like, I can't even remember.
2: I have lost count.
3: I
2: don't watch those movies, so.
3: Neither do I.
2: I don't.
3: Really, yeah.
2: But a lot of people do.
3: Yep.
2: Jim Carrey's going to be back on the big screen as George Jetson.
3: I totally see him in this role. Like,
2: oh, absolutely.
3: It's totally him. And Jetsons, yeah. Okay, you know I never watched cartoons as a kid, but I did love the Jetsons because it was a cartoon of them living in the future on a...
2: And you love science fiction.
3: I love science fiction. Yeah, that's
2: only
3: me
2: when
3: for
2: it's
3: sure.
2: Animated. And, Brian Johnson of AC/DC had a close call in concert.
3: Really weird. He's on stage. And, of course, they do a big, techno pyro.
2: Well, for those about to rock, then the cannons go off.
3: Go off.
2: And they do that at every show.
3: And what happened was one of the cannons malfunctioned, and it was on stage, and it could have been pretty fatal to Brian Johnson. I guess they were able to... take care of things, but it looked, there's a picture, kind of a slight video where you see where the cannons are, and he was right by it, so it could have become a fatal situation. Yeah.
2: And finally, when Rush does their stint in Toronto, it looks like that's going to be turned into a concert movie.
3: And it's going to be a family affair because Geddy Lee's got a brother who's going to oversee all the footage. And the concert film is going to be called Rush R40 Live. I think it's so cool that Annika Niles, hope I'm pronouncing her name, is their drummer. She's amazing.
2: Yeah, she is. She is. And the reviews, people are just raving about this tour. It's certainly the tour of the year. And that is your entertainment news on Legend 102.9.

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1: Well, we have some good news on the eastbound side of the 403 past the link. We had a collision reported clear. Still finding volume from approaching Highway 6 South on the Toronto-bound QEW. Just going to find some volume off the Burlington Skyway Bridge toward Brant and Niagara-bound QEW. Seeing volume from 3rd Line. It's on and off right through to Brant. 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
3: Hey, I want to say a special good morning to the AM Rotary Club of Hamilton. They're celebrating their 40th anniversary. So tonight there's a great big Ruby Gala happening at Leona Station. And I'm pretty excited about this because I'm emceeing it. But Brad Roberts and Crash Test Dummies are the musical act tonight.
2: I know. And, of course, Brad Roberts now calls Hamilton home. He's the latest musician that's discovered what a gem the city
3: is. Yeah, I love it. Yeah.
2: Yeah. Well, have fun there tonight. And, hey, have a great weekend, everybody. Sunday looks like it'll be a gorgeous day, so get out there and enjoy. But take us with you. Don't go away. We're leaving you with more of your favorites and Taylor Kay. Here's Third Eye Blind on Legend 1029.

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Jackie in Grimsby who wanted to hear Billy Joel, 905-645-5483 for you to hear something as well. 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

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Yes, and do you know 50% of people love going on a beach date? 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

0: Dads, someone who's cool. This is Legend 1029. I'm Taylor Kay, and I can't believe it. It's already Friday. This week flew by, right? Especially when it is a short work week. What are you up to this weekend? I had a friend yesterday finally get into the Odyssey movie, and then they got out of the movie at 2:30 in the morning, and they had to be at work like so early. I don't know. Like, are three-hour movies too much? Like, should you have breaks? Like, should there be an intermission? Like, when you go to another, you know, I've seen Mamma Mia this week, and I went and saw Great Gatsby. There's an intermission. Like, you're not sitting there for 3 hours. I think for the Odyssey, there's got to be, like, you know, a bathroom break time.
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The studio hopes to release the film by the end of 2027. The first film earned $1 billion worldwide. So, cha-ching. Yeah, they're ready to make more money on that.

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I'm Taylor Kay, and looking ahead at the weekend, if you have plans this weekend, we are expecting rain today and tomorrow, but sunshine for Sunday. We're reaching a high of 24 today, 28 for tomorrow, and a high of 27 for Sunday.

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And of course, you can request anything anytime at 905-645-5483. We have the hip coming up just after Genesis. That's for Jeremy, who is in Stony Creek. But right now, Genesis, that's all on Legend.

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0: 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I'm Taylor Kay. Well, we are out and about with our Legend Cruiser. You don't want to miss us. We're on the road this summer. When you see us, come by and say hello. I mean, literally, you can't miss us. We are all decked out with Legend logos. 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

folk. 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Well, at least bring a bag of chips or something, or at least bring your towels. 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

Legend 1029, I'm Taylor Kay. That is it for me. Darren is coming up next. And remember, it's National Beach Day, and we've got a beachside giveaway. We've been doing it throughout the summer. 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It's our beachside giveaway. 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A blanket, sunglasses, tanks, a beachside bag. It's worth like around $350. 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Darren's doing that giveaway at 4 today. I'll meet you back here tomorrow too.

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2: It's showtime, everybody!
3: Oh! Yes, it is. Hi, everybody. Friday afternoon. It's Darren with you. I'm laughing because Phil seems to be on this like every Friday. There's a text waiting for me. Let's go. Let's go. Let's go. It's the weekend. Happy weekend, young man. Thank you, Phil, for kicking off the show on this Friday afternoon. It's the 7th of August. It's 23, feeling like 30 right now in Hamilton. You know, we do have a special weather statement out from Environment Canada. It says we could get like a lot of rain this afternoon. I mean, it's not looking like too bad right now from what they're saying. So we'll keep an eye on that. Maybe about 40 millimeters possible. This just came out about 1:30. So we got that going on. The text line is 905-645-5483. Any shout outs? What are you doing this weekend? It's up on the Legend Facebook page, our little Friday help you out if you're looking for something to do. All right. So away we go here, everybody, into the weekend. Oh, I thought this would be nice. How about some cameo word up on Legend?

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2: 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Good afternoon, Lex.
3: Darren, good afternoon and happy Friday. Right now on the major highways, we're seeing typical volume delays building up, but no incidents being reported. In town, though, we do have the closure of Wilson Street eastbound from Ferguson Road to Sunny Ridge Drive until 4 p.m. That's because of maintenance and lane restrictions as well on Hunter Street between Bay and McNabb for fire hydrant installation. That reopens at 3. Needing an oil change or maintenance check? Drop into Mr. Lube Plus Tires. 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I'm Lex Tan. More Legend 1029 traffic in minutes.
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The show is brought to you by TS Law Personal Injury Lawyers. 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I got a tune coming up here in 3 minutes from Trooper, which I think is such a great Friday into the weekend tune. We're going to get to that after a tune I haven't played in such a long time. I love the count-in on this. I'm talking U2 and Vertigo, Legend 1029.

0: 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Trooper, Legend 1029, 220 on this Friday afternoon, and it's Darren with you. You know, I'm here for you all the time, and I love it. You can text or safely call 905-645-5483. On that note, we got to go over the phones here, everybody.
1: Hi there. I just wanted to let you know I just came down King Street in Hamilton Stony Creek, I guess, at Centennial Parkway. There's a police car that's across the lanes and will not let traffic go up Centennial to the upper Centennial. So I don't know what's happened up there. I thought I'd just let you know about that.
0: Well, who are you?
1: My name's Mariola.
0: Hey, Mariola, you just delivered that with such precision. I thank you.
1: Oh, you're more than welcome. I just wanted to let you know because the traffic going through Stony Creek is horrendous.
0: All right. What are you doing this weekend?
1: I'm leaving Sunday for Virginia. We're taking my little granddaughter to do some intensive dancing for a week with a pretty good instructor, and then they're going to do a show on the Saturday, so
0: it's exciting for her.
1: She's only 11, so.
0: And this dance situation, we have a couple dance moms around here. It's pretty intense, eh?
1: Very.
0: Yeah, well, listen.
1: She's right heavy into competition, too, so.
0: Good for you.
1: Lots of fun, lots of work.
0: Well, good for you. Have a nice trip. Hang on the line one sec, okay?
1: Okay, thank you.
0: There she is, Mariola. And what nice, eh? And the dance, there's no break for you dance moms and dads out there, grandparents as well, as we just heard. So thank you for that traffic tip. It is always appreciated, traffic spotters. On that note, let's get a little more.
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0: Lex.
3: Well, Darren, we have typical volume delays on the major highways, but no incidents are being reported. So in town, we've got Hunter Street undergoing lane restrictions between Bay and McNabb for fire hydrant installation until 3 p.m. Eastbound Wilson is closed from Ferguson to Sunny Ridge for maintenance until 4 p.m. And Lormont Boulevard Picardy Drive is closed for roundabout construction until August the 12th. Needing an oil change or maintenance check? Drop in to Mr. Lube Plus Tires. No appointment needed before you hit the road this summer. Mr. Lube Plus Tires, celebrating 50 years. I'm Lex Tan, more Legend 1029 traffic in minutes.
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0: Yes, John Mellencamp, Cherry Bomb. It is 2:32, and it's Darren with you. Okay, back to the phones here, 905-645-5483. I think we got more going on the roads here.
1: Hi.
0: Hi.
1: I just came west on the link. I'm halfway down Wilson Street now, but the 403, like Brantford, from just before Russo, and all the way towards Brantford was like bumper to bumper. I don't know what's going on, but it's, yeah, jammed.
0: What is happening? We're already slowing down here. It's not even 3 o'clock yet.
1: I know. Huh. I know.
0: Who are you? What's your name?
1: My name is Kathy.
0: Kathy, tell us about Kathy. Look at you helping us out with traffic. What are you doing this weekend, Kathy?
1: Well, hopefully I'm celebrating my niece and my nephew's birthdays and, doing some gardening.
0: That sounds nice. Yeah, are you going out for dinner with them or what's happening?
1: No, we're getting together. It's just going to be small family, just at home. Quiet and cozy.
0: Sounds wonderful. Listen, thank you so much for that call, okay?
1: You're welcome.
0: Okay, bye-bye.
1: Bye-bye.
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Legend 1029, great fun right there. Shaka Khan, I feel for you. It's 242. It's Darren with you. I was chatting with my buddy Terry earlier. I love when we're trying to organize a little get-together. I've said, if you're new to the show, I have two best friends in the world. It's Pat Fournier and Terry Remihera. Terry Remihera, Pat Fournier, no particular order. And a lot of times, you know, people are busy. They're doing this or they're doing that. So I said to my wife, Joanna, I said, you know, hey, maybe the gang. So that is Pat, Nadine, and Gina and Terry. I said, maybe everyone's free Saturday night. I think we're clear. Yeah, okay. And then it's a discussion. Okay, anybody want to go out for dinner? Like, where do you want to go? We should try somewhere new. We go here. We go there. We go there. And I really think that is, if that is the toughest decision going into a weekend, right? I mean, everything is okay. But I think it is so nice. And I'm sure a lot of you listening, you have those friends that when you're together, it is awesome. Then you put the word out because, like I said, they have other groups of friends as well, which is awesome. You know what I mean? So when you get those little moments where you can all get together, and we've been like best friends since kindergarten. So we're well over 50 years now of having a good time, supporting each other, annoying, oh, they don't know. I probably annoy them more than they annoy me. I'll tell you that. But it's a very special thing. And it's something we never take for granted. So that's what happens when you think, oh, maybe everyone is free or maybe not. You put out the group text and away you go. Hey, that is nice. Now, if it's going to happen, to pick a place. Well, we had that. I know there's so many to choose from, which is awesome. Matt Good, Indestructible, Legend 1029.

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2: Well, Darren, we've got to thank our legendary listeners for coming through for us over here. First, Mariola for letting us know and confirming the crash investigation. Centennial Parkway between King and Mudd. So the details are upbound Centennial is closed from King to Green Mountain, and downbound Upper Centennial is closed from Mudd to Ridge. Westbound Green Mountain is also closed from First Road to Upper Centennial. Westbound 403 approaching 6 South. We've got a stalled vehicle reported. We're seeing heavy delays from the link. Thanks to Kathy for that one. 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More Legend 1029 traffic in minutes.
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1: Legend 1029, you know, there were so many concerts that happened this week, and Train and the Bare Naked Ladies, and Chris Stapleton, Guns N' Roses. Rod Stewart actually postponed at the OLG stage. Who am I missing in there? Foo Fighters, I know, and what a week, and we're not done yet. Big concert tonight. We'll warm you up in a little bit, and I'm talking about Rush, who start four nights tonight, and then they take a day off in between, but that is at Scotiabank Arena, so that'll be really cool. If you're going to the Rush show, we'll warm you up a little bit later on the show. It's 2:56. 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

Legend 102.9, and there's Oasis, Champagne Supernova, feeling so good, kicking off our 3 o'clock hour on this Friday afternoon, 7th of August, 24, Humidex at 31 right now in Hamilton. It's Darren with you. So I was chatting with somebody who's in the office here today. And I said, how's it going? Oh, good, I'm off next week. And actually, I'm off next week, too. I forgot I had some summertime holidays to use up. So I said, what are you doing? Oh, I'm going to England. And then we're going here. I hope maybe one day I'm going to get the travel bug. Oh, yeah. I have a friend in Germany right now. Someone else in Italy, you know. My wife and I, we might head to Ottawa to see the kids, or who knows. I'm like, you know, I want to, maybe at some point I'll be an adventurous traveler. I'll get on one of these, you know, go over to Europe or Italy or somewhere to see it. But here's the situation. I have one stipulation, okay? I need a private jet. You know, don't we all? Like, that's all I want. You know, if my wife said, hun, let's go to Italy, and I know someone with a private jet. I'm like, oh, perfect. That would alleviate all the problems. We can fly out of Hamilton, just park the jet right there. Well, isn't there a few stars who leave jets up there? That Drake, isn't the Drake jet up there? Maybe I can rent that out or something like that. So that is my stipulation, if I can fly on a private jet, but I think it's nice. No, we'll do things. I'll get out of the basement, don't you worry. We'll go to Dundas, okay? How about that? Or maybe Stony Creek. We're going to come and see you for a couple days. It's a staycation. Chilliwack, I believe. Legend 102.9.

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2: Darren, we're going to start off in town where the crash investigation continues on Centennial Parkway between King and Mud. Upbound Centennial is closed from King to Green Mountain. Downbound Upper Centennial is closed from Mud to Ridge Road. And westbound Green Mountain is also closed from First to Upper Centennial. The southbound Ford Drive on-ramp to Niagara bound QBW is closed because of a spill cleanup. Westbound 403 approaching 6th South, we still have reports of a stalled vehicle. We're seeing delays from the link. 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I'm Lex Tan, more Legend 1029 traffic in minutes.
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If an accident, injury, or disability strikes, now more than ever, you need someone you can trust. You need TS Law. 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A few shout-outs on text here. Hello, Doug. Hello, Trudy and Melissa and Phil and Joe for checking in. Hello, Harry. Text line 905-645-5483. How about Aerosmith? Legend 1029.

0: 29, and there is some Our Lady Peace. It's 3:23 Friday afternoon. It's Darren with you. I mentioned this before, and just a little sidebar. I bet a lot of you subscribe to emails, right? Maybe it's a store that you love. Maybe it is us at newcanatlegend.fm. Maybe it, you know, your favorite band, whatever. I subscribe to this email that I really like every day, and it's from Burlington. It's called Burlington Today. So they give you a daily email just of stuff that's going on, and then, like, I think it's a few times a week, they really break it down, and I give them some credit here. So Fridays is always a big one. They've got, like, travel, things to do in Ontario, stuff about food, stuff about health, stuff about home and life, things that are happening in the area. I really like it. And then the one component, I don't know why I always look forward to it on Friday. It's, these are the best grocery deals in Ontario right now. I guess this is that a deal.ca? I'm not into a lot of these grocery apps. I probably should be to save some money. So I guess this is that a deal.ca. They scan every Ontario flyer to find the bargains of the week to say, really to help save you some money. All right, you ready? Here's the top deals. You want to shop? You know you can get large vine-ripe tomatoes for 99 cents a pound at Fortino's. 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I think it's great. And they're all at the stores in the area here. Speaking of food, I'm ready for another run of sweet corn. Oh, yeah. Neighbor Bill picked us up some Snyder's, I think it was last week, and then I just crushed it. I just ate them all. And then I think them and the Cranstons, wherever, they had to, like, replenish and ready to go, so maybe that'll be a road trip. Oh, my God. You know what? That corn now, when it comes out of this time, even though I just ate so much of it, I can taste it, and I want more.
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0: And more. Such a great time of the year for it. All right, Lex.
2: Darren, a bunch of issues right now. First off, Centennial Parkway between King and Mudd. A crash investigation continues. Upbound Centennial is closed between Green Mountain and King. And downbound is closed between Mudd and Ridge. Westbound Green Mountain is also closed from Upper Centennial to First Road. Upbound Red Hill at Queenston, we've got a crash reported there. We're seeing heavy delays from the QEW. And the southbound 4 Drive on-ramp to the Niagara Bound QEW remains closed for spill cleanup. Needing an oil change or maintenance check? 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I'm Lex Tan. More Legend 1029 traffic in minutes.
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Friday afternoon feels from Free and All Right Now. It's 3:34. It's Darren with you. I was talking about corn. And Lillian, hello Lillian Somerville, sent me a text. Attention Darren. I like that. Snyder's is sold out now until Monday. That's a thing. It is such a grab to get this corn. I just love it. The road trips, the everything. It's such a fun time for this kind of thing around this time of the year. Thank you, Lillian. I appreciate you helping your pal out here. And the show's brought to you by TS Law, personal injury lawyers. And you're going to read their Google reviews. You will know they're going to help you as well, because TS Law is trusted success. We got music notes to look at today in music history. It's a focus on a huge selling album from ZZ Top. That's on the way. 6 minutes. Legend 102.9. It's Luba.

0: 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This day in music history.
1: And away we go on this Friday afternoon. It's another edition of Music Notes brought to you by Diamond Storage Burlington, proudly Canadian. And we get started on this date, August the 7th, 1971. The Bee Gees.

Can You Mend a Broken Heart is number one on the Billboard Hot 100 on this date, 1971. 1976, Elton John, Kiki D's. So don't go breaking my heart. I won't go breaking your heart. Don't Go Breaking My Heart is number one on the Billboard Hot 100, and it will stay at number one for 4 weeks. Was on this date in 2001. Usher puts out his third album, 8701, the title, a reference to the release date. Includes two number one hits, You Got It Back.

You Remind Me, released on this date in 2001. Happy birthday today to Iron Maiden lead singer, the great Bruce Dickinson, who is 68 years old. And it was on this date in 1996. ZZ Top's album Eliminator is certified diamond for sales of 10 million copies in North America. 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
1: Darren, a bunch of issues on the go right now. First off, the crash investigation continues to shut down Centennial Parkway upbound between King and Green Mountain, downbound between Mud and Ridge, and westbound Green Mountain is also closed from Upper Centennial to First Road. Eastbound Lake approaching Dartmouth, we're getting new reports of a crash there causing delays from Upper Ottawa. Niagara bound QEW past the Red Hill, we've got a crash reported. We're seeing delays from Nikola Tesla. 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More Legend 1029 traffic in minutes.
2: 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Officials say these incidents could have been prevented by getting a locate. Avoid risky digs and always click before you dig. 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

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And you know that tune from Blur? Did I just hit puberty? You know that tune? Like a minute and 59 seconds. I always think that, I wonder if they were sitting there going, we can make this 5 minutes or we can make it under 2 minutes. And it comes in hot and it goes out hot. And I love it on a Friday at 3:54. It's Darren with you. Oh, Marty sent me a text here. Little traffic update. Hey, Big D, it's Marty. There's an accident on 20 and Nebo Road. Firefighters have all responded. Traffic backed up in every direction. Very slow moving through the intersection. Thank you, Marty. We've had a few things happening this afternoon. Traffic spotters, your help is always appreciated. It is a safe call or text at 905-645-5483. Hey, next hour, somebody is going to win. Yes, it is another Black Fly Day. This prize pack we have with our friends at Black Fly Booze. Oh, my goodness. It is so good. If you haven't entered yet, you can do so. It's legend.fm, and you're good to go. Friday afternoon, into the weekend, Sarah McLachlan on Legend.

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Legend 1029, you know, I will still think so fondly, and I played some ZZ Top a little bit earlier on, of that show with ZZ Top and Jacob Dylan and the Wallflowers right behind me at the First Ontario Concert Hall. That show was so good. And so spoiling and easy to get to, right, when we have a show downtown here, which is awesome. And that's a Wallflowers one headlight kicking off our 4 o'clock hour. I was thinking of shows. I got a message here. Where am I? My buddy Bill Dunlop. Bill is on the train. Bill also plays in a really cool Hamilton band that maybe a lot of you have seen, the McFlies. They do all the cool 80s music. He says, hey, I'm on the train to see Rush. Go train ahoy. Yeah, I have a few friends who are going to the Rush concert tonight. They start the first of four in Toronto. Be playing some Rush next hour. We will talk a little bit more about that, but have a great time. And just some of the things that are going on tonight. I know there's a couple outdoor things, and Environment Canada said we were going to get a lot of rain. Not to say that we still won't get any, but I thought what they were saying, we'd be getting soaked right now, but at least downtown, I got nothing here. And we have a nice, what do we have? Baseball. That's what I'm thinking. Baseball up at Bernie Arbor with the Hamilton Cardinals. And then the other. So I'm pointing up that way. Then I got to point this way. I'm pointing towards Hamilton Stadium because Forge FC have a game tonight against Vancouver. I don't know if that's the Italian in me. Like, I think that I'm talking, but I'm actually just using my hands. I'm like, well, you know what I mean. Couldn't you all tell that I was pointing to the East Mountain and Bernie Arbor Stadium and then pointing down East Barton Street to Hamilton Stadium? There you go. Yeah, we're all right. Here's the Police on Legend.

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2: Well, Big D, let's thank legendary listener Marty for confirming that there is a crash at Nebo Road and 20 Road. Emergency crews are on scene and there are huge delays in all directions approaching the intersection. Centennial Parkway between King and Mud, there's still a crash investigation ongoing. Upbound Centennial is closed from King to Green Mountain. Downbound Upper Centennial is closed from Mud to Ridge. And westbound Green Mountain is closed from Upper Centennial to First. 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I'm Lex Tan. More Legend 1029 traffic in minutes.
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Legend 1029, there's the Eurythmics. Here comes the rain again. It's 414. It's Darren with you. I was thinking, and I'm going to be off next week, and I don't know what we're going to be doing, but one mission I want to do, and I'm forgetting it. We had it. My buddy Pat brought it to our house. I am going to go in search of the stinkiest. Now, stay with me. I'm going to go in search for the stinkiest, oldest cheese I can find. I think I'm forgetting where. It wasn't too far where he got it at a market. I think it was about an hour away. I'm going to ask him. But, yeah, anybody? Where? I want it old. I want it so old. I want it so funky. I want it to be like, oh my goodness, what's going on? I love that kind of cheese. We used to know a guy who had a guy with a friend who would come from Montreal like two times a year. They called him the Cheese Man. And he had all this funky cheddar was so good with like a glass, if you decide to, with a glass of Cab Sav. Oh, it was great. I was in heaven. I'm sitting there pretty much eating a block of cheese. Oh, funkier the better. You can text me 905-645-5483. Here's Five for Fighting, Legend 1029.

0: Tom Cochran, Red Rider on Legend 1029, Lunatic Fringe. Hang on. That was one of those moments. Everything was just cranked right up with the air guitar happening and all that Tom Cochran goodness, I tell you. It is Friday afternoon at 4:23, and it's Darren with you. So I was talking about cheese and a hunt for really, really funky cheese. Yes. Couple people mentioning Sam's in the Hamilton Farmers Market. Yeah, there's a couple places there. That's going to be stop number one probably tomorrow. But then for a little road tripping, yeah. What's Mark in Kitchener saying? Limburger cheese. I believe it's a German cheese and smells like dirty socks. I love how, pardon me, the funkiness of funk. And we refer to it like socks. I don't know. I think I may have had Limburger, Mark. I'm not sure, but thank you for that. Hey, everybody. This is Nicole Wolf. Hello, Nicole. She says, Darren, check out Summit Station Dairy in Coketown. Huh. Have I ever been to Summit Station? Oh, say that three times fast. Summit Dairy Station in Coketown for stinky cheese. LOL. I think I've been by it, but, I'll check it out, but, I appreciate it. And thank you. That was Nicole. 905-645-5483 is the text line, but yeah, a good aged cheddar. I mean, there's some that you can get, but when you really want to go for the funk factor, right? And I love it because I think Dundas, the Dundas cheese shop too, there, we've been to a couple times is really good, and I love how they give you that little wee sample just to know that you're getting the funk, right? Yeah.
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0: Thank you. Brent Rhodes just sent me a text. Limburger is one of the worst tasting things ever. I don't know if I had it. I think I'm going to just try it just to reminisce a little bit. Like I said, I don't remember. All right, Lex, to you.
3: Darren, we still have the crash investigation on Centennial Parkway between King and Mud. Upbound Centennial is closed from King to Green Mountain. Downbound from Mud to Ridge Road. And westbound Green Mountain is closed from Upper Centennial to First as well. Nebo Road and 20 Road, we have a crash there. We're seeing delays in all directions approaching the intersection. Emergency crews are on scene. 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More Legend 1029 traffic in minutes.
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Legend 1029. And there's Robert Palmer, Addicted to Love, at 4:33. And it's Darren with you. Thank you for all the texts coming in talking about funky cheese. Oh, I mentioned the Summit Dairy in Copetown on Highway 52. My friend Sheila Drury, hello Sheila. She says, I'm not a fan of pungent cheese, but they've got the best chocolate milk and eggnog at Christmas. Okay, that's good to know. I gotta check that place out. Maybe I've been there. Frank Lee, how you doing, Frank? He says, D, you want the cheese? Check Starsky for cheese. I know there's so many great places to go when you want your cheese good and funky. And over to our Legend Facebook page. It's my Friday question I love to ask, and that is, what are you doing on the weekend? So I've got a bunch of things happening. People share what they're doing. And Marie says, hey, Darren, I love your show as always. Thank you, Marie. That means the world. I'm going to Chocolate Tales for some yummy chocolate making on Sunday. Chocolate Tales is so wonderful. Dave and his team there. And they're right beside, actually, where I go to yoga on York at De La Soul. And we did a video with Dave. We were in there making pizza. ChocolateTales.ca for info. It is a really, really fun experience. So, Maria, I hope you have a great time. Say hi to Dave. And, yeah, different events that they have there are awesome. Okay, we're going to make a phone call coming up here for our Legend 1029 Black Fly Days. I got a great prize to give away. It's on the way. Bare Naked Ladies.

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1: And now all these ants are all over the hood of her car. 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I went full Rambo on them with a can of Raid.
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0: There's some Fleetwood Mac and Gypsy on this Friday afternoon, and it's Darren with you. Okay, let's give something away. Time now to make a phone call.
1: Hello?
0: Hey, Ronald, is that you? Let me first tell you, this is not a crank call or anything bad.
1: It is Ronald, yes.
0: Okay. Ronald, how do you say your last name, by the way?
1: Matasseri. Is this Big D?
0: I was just going to, you didn't give me the second there. Yeah, hey, it is me from Legend 102.9. How are you?
1: Good, brother. How are you, sir?
0: I am well. Hey, listen,
1: awesome.
0: Ron, I am just calling to let you know that at some point you went to our website, legend.fm, and you filled it out for the Black Friday.
1: I sure did.
0: Yeah, you're the winner today.
1: Get out of here.
0: Yeah, man, yeah.
1: Oh, you rock, Big D. You rock.
0: Yeah, you've got that beautiful prize. It really, I know, I go on about it all the time, and we've been doing this for years now.
1: It's got the
0: Chili Moose backpack cooler, the magnetic waterproof Bluetooth speaker, the beach blanket, the tank top, the sunglasses.
1: Man.
0: Yeah, it's great.
1: I'm going to enjoy that at my trailer, seasonal trailer.
0: Oh, do you? Can you say where's your trailer?
1: Yeah. It's in Mount Elgin. It's Spring Lake RV Resort.
0: And how do you like it there?
1: Oh, I love it. You know what? It's an hour drive for us, and it's like you drove, it's like forever. You know what I mean?
0: There's
1: a beautiful lake on there, and it's lovely. People are great.
0: Listen, trailers these days, I'm not much of a camper. It's got all the good stuff in it, right? Like, you got AC?
1: Yeah. I got all the stuff you need. You know, it's a 30-footer, so it's plenty. It's about six, and, you know, it's comfortable.
0: Nice. Are you going up there this weekend?
1: Unfortunately, no. I'm at a golf tournament tomorrow, my work.
0: Okay. Well, there you go. Where are you golfing tomorrow?
1: Inverkip.
0: Nice.
1: Inverkip Highlands.
0: Nice. Well, you're the winner. I'm just going to get you to hang on the line for one sec, okay?
1: Yeah, for sure. Awesome. Thanks, Big D.
0: Nope.
1: You're the best, man.
0: All right. No problem. Look at that. There was Ron. It felt like he was kind of waiting for that call, which is awesome. And if you want a shot at winning next Friday, just go to our website, legend.fm. 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
2: Darren, we still have that crash investigation on Centennial Parkway between King and Mudd. Upbound Centennial is closed from King to Green Mountain. Downbound Upper Centennial is closed between Mudd and Ridge. And westbound Green Mountain is closed from Upper Centennial to First Road. Estimated time of reopening is 8 o'clock. Nebo Road and 20 Road, we've got a crash reported there. We're seeing delays in all directions approaching that intersection. Emergency crews are on scene. And also a collision on Upper Wentworth north of the link. There is a certain feeling on a Sunday drive. 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I'm Lex Tan. More Legend 1029 in traffic in minutes.
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Legend 102.9, and there's the Spin Doctors and Two Princes to kick off our 5 o'clock hour on this Friday afternoon for the 7th of August, and it's Darren with you just after 5 o'clock, a bit muggy, 24, humidex at 32 right now in Hamilton. Well, there is a huge event happening tonight at Leuna Station, emceed by our very own Sonny Genesco. And I'm just over on their website right now, HamiltonRotary.ca. It's the 40th anniversary Ruby Gala, and it's taking place this evening at Leuna Station. Yep, the Rotary Club of Hamilton AM is turning 40, and they got a big party happening tonight. And look at this, the crash test dummies. Yes, how nice is that? So you've got this beautiful event. You're going to have amazing tunes, so I know that, I'm sure that there's a few of you maybe on your way to Leuna Station right now for this big event. Have an excellent time, and way to go to our own Sonny Genesco, who will be handling the MC duties tonight, which is awesome. And here's a Traveling Wilburys on Legend 102.9.

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2: Well, Darren, we still have that crash investigation on Centennial Parkway between King and Mud. Upbound Centennial is closed from King to Green Mountain. Downbound Upper Centennial from Mud to Ridge Road. And westbound Green Mountain is also closed from Upper Centennial to First Road. Estimated time of reopening is 8 p.m. Nebo Road and 20 Road, we've got a crash reported there. And we're still seeing delays in all directions approaching that intersection. Also a crash on Upper Wentworth north of the Link. The major highways are running busy but problem-free. 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More Legend 1029 Traffic in minutes.
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Legend 1029, and you know, everybody, I was just thinking, during that tune, Heart, Who Will You Run To? I haven't played that one in such a long time. Nice to hear that one on this Friday afternoon, and it's Darren with you. So listen, everybody, I'm sure a lot of you have done this. You know, you write something down, you know you have to do something, but for some reason, you forget. Well, that happened to me on the show yesterday, and it was a really big anniversary shout-out, and it was a family member. So I want to make good here. I can't believe I forgot yesterday, so a very happy 32nd wedding anniversary to dear people, dear family members. My cousins, Paul and Lena Nardi, yesterday celebrated their 32nd. I almost said second. I would have messed it up again. Their 32nd wedding anniversary. We love you, Paul and Lena. Happy wedding anniversary. So Paul's mom, Annie Lane, and my mom, Aunt Rita, they were sisters. Paul actually emceed my wedding. I emceed his daughter's wedding. Yeah, it's a whole thing. So there you go, Paul and Lena. My apologies. And I'm going to send that one out to that shout out to everybody who may be having a birthday or an anniversary this weekend. All right, Legend 102.9.

0: There's Rush, Spirit of Radio on Legend 102.9 on this Friday afternoon. It's Darren with you. Well, what a week it's been for concerts in the area. The Foo Fighters, Guns N' Roses, Train, and the Bare Naked Ladies, Chris Stapleton. I mean, the list goes on and on. And I wanted to get some Rush on because Rush are in Toronto tonight at the Scotiabank Arena. They have four nights, so it is tonight, then Sunday, then Tuesday, then Thursday. Okay, I think I got that all straight. So it's four with a day off in between. And the reviews for this Rush tour are so, so good. They have their new drummer with them. Her name is Annika or Anika Niles, and she's awesome. They're doing tributes to the late Neil Peart, which is wonderful as well. And if you're going to these Toronto shows, they're actually filming them for an upcoming video. And no, I haven't got my Rush tickets yet. I know I've been going on about it. I couldn't get them when they came out. I wasn't fast enough on the computer, yada, yada, yada. Maybe it'll be a last-minute decision. I'll see what's available, and I'll make it to the show on one of those nights, maybe Sunday, Tuesday, or Thursday. We will see. But have a great time if you're going to the Rush show. And here's a look at traffic.
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3: Darren, the crash investigation continues on Centennial Parkway between King and Mudd. Upbound Centennial is closed from King to Green Mountain. Downbound Upper Centennial is closed from Mudd to Ridge Road. And westbound Green Mountain is also closed from Upper Centennial to First Road. Niebuhr Road and 20, also a crash still being reported there. And eastbound on the link past Upper James, we also have a collision being reported. And we are seeing heavy delays as you approach Garth. 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I'm Lex Tan, more Legend 102.9 traffic in minutes.
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Legend 102.9, there's some Def Leppard and Hysteria on this Friday afternoon, and it's Darren with you. And the show is brought to you by TS Law Personal Injury Lawyers, and you can read their Google reviews, and you will know they can help you as well, because TS Law is trusted success. Coming up here, I love this on a Friday afternoon. Maybe you're going to the movies. Maybe you're going to the drive-in. There was a little moment the other day with Matt and Sonny in the Morning and producer Ryan when Sonny was talking about something that we used to do at the drive-in, and Ryan was like, what? What are you talking about? It's on the way. Here's Sass Jordan on Legend.

0: There's some Queen kind of magic on this Friday afternoon. Legend 102.9, and it's Darren with you. Well, there was a funny little moment a couple days ago with Matt and Sonny and producer Ryan in the morning, and I thought about, I'm going to give it a little replay here right now, because here we are with the weekend, and maybe some of you are going to the movies. Maybe you're going to go to the drive-in. I haven't been to the drive-in in such a long time, and I always say to my wife, we got to make that a nice date night and go to the drive-in. It's like been forever. So they were talking about that, and then they referenced it, and this is what I love about this station. We cater to such a wide audience of different ages. So Sonny was talking about going to the drive-in and the speaker, and then Ryan, well, here's what happened.
1: I remember how much trouble it was putting that speaker on the window.
2: Yeah.
1: Remember how that was when you used to go to the drive and you had to attach it to the window?
2: And you found that difficult?
1: Oh, well, it would cut in and out.
3: You had to attach a speaker to a window?
1: Yeah. Well, yeah. It had a hook and you had to put
2: this
1: it on.
2: This was back in the days of the Flintstones.
3: Yeah.
0: I just thought that was so great. Like, they're describing it. I'm like, yeah. And then he's like, you hung a speaker? Well, what? I know. It's just one of those things. And I love it how all that came together. Here's Corey Hart, Never Surrender, on Legend 102.9.

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2: Well, Darren, we still have that crash investigation on Centennial Parkway between King and Mud. Upbound Centennial closed from King to Green Mountain. Downbound Upper Centennial closed from Mud to Ridge Road. And westbound Green Mountain is closed from Upper Centennial to First Road. In Nebo Road and 20 Road, we had a crash reported there earlier. It looks like that has been cleared away. Good news as well, eastbound on the link past Upper James, that collision is also gone. 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More Legend 102.9 traffic in minutes.
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Legend 102.9 and Sugar Ray every morning to kick off our 6 o'clock hour. Bring us into Friday night. It's the 7th of August, and it starts the weekend. And it's Darren with you just after 6, 24, Humidex of 32. Lots happening this weekend. We have a nice list over on the Legend Facebook page. You want to check that out. I got your Friday night tunes ready to go. A great one from, well, Great White in just a few minutes here. I think sounds so good on a Friday night. Got the Hips, so Motley Crue, Jay Giles, Jeff Healey. We're all set for you here. Into the weekend with Springsteen on Legend 102.9.

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1: Darren, we still have that crash investigation ongoing on Centennial Parkway between King and Mudd. Upbound Centennial is closed from King to Green Mountain. Downbound Upper Centennial shut down from Mudd to Ridge. Westbound Green Mountain also closed from Upper Centennial to First Road. But good news, Nebo Road and 20 Road looks like that crash has been cleared. Toronto-bound QEW at Bronte, we are getting reports of a new crash block in the left lane. We are seeing heavy delays building from Burloke. 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More Legend 1029 traffic in minutes.
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A Great White Once Bitten Twice Shy on Legend 102.9. And it's Darren here with you. Listen, everybody, coming up here in about 7 minutes, we are going to speak to a lady named Amanda. Amanda was so kind with some text messages yesterday, and I touched base with her, and she said, yeah, I'd love to come on the show because I just think she's going to be so full of joy and wonderfulness and a great way to get into the weekend. So Amanda's going to join us coming up here, Legend 102.9.

0: There's a Tragically Hip at the 100th Meridian on Legend 102.9. It's Darren with you Friday night. So on the phone with me right now is Amanda S. Hi, Amanda.
1: Hi, Darren.
0: How are you?
1: I'm doing great. I actually just finished eating my pasta.
0: Oh, okay. And that's what I wanted to talk to you about, because on the show yesterday around this time, I was talking about eating leftover pasta and I love it cold. And then everybody, Amanda was so kind. She said, just made a big batch of pasta to have cold tomorrow. And then you said something that I thought was nice. Amanda says, I'm a proud Italian. My husband bought me a radio for the kitchen months back, and I discovered your station. It's the best addition while cooking. So let's talk a little bit about that. I'm always so fortunate to be part of people's lives. So do you cook all the time? The radio? What happened? What a good husband you got right there.
1: Yeah, so I've been cooking since I was very little. I'm fortunate enough that I grew up with my grandparents 10 minutes away. I was at my nonna's house, which was obviously Italian, and grandmother every summer, every single day. She was teaching me from when I was probably 5 years old how to make pasta from scratch, how to make fresh sugo, how to do everything. You know, it's always been such an honor to have cooking and just family such a part of my life.
0: Yeah.
1: So, you know, for my birthday, actually, I was telling my husband, you know, when I'm cooking, I just find it gets really quiet in the kitchen. And I found, you know, having that little bit of music kind of, you know, puts a passion into your cooking a little bit more. So he ended up, you know, getting me a radio, something simple, literally just a couple dials. It's not even a digital clock. And it has been honestly like the best thing. I have not changed the channel since I plugged it in. And I kid you not, from when I come down in the morning for my morning coffee, that radio stays on until I go upstairs at night.
0: That is so kind of you. And I just want to go back. Wasn't that nice to have your grandparents so close so you could learn some of those traditions?
1: I had the best childhood, honestly. And I say this with pride. There's not many people my age. I'm 31 years old who can say confidently that I pride myself in cooking. I pride myself in family, and it's all because of my grandparents.
0: Oh my goodness. That is so nice. Amanda, I was very fortunate growing up too to have, sounds like a lot of the same situation as you do. And I never take it for granted, you know, Amanda?
1: Never.
0: Well, listen, thank you so much for joining me. I'm glad. I thought when I read your text message, I thought I'd love a chance to talk to this lady. And on a Friday, you just filled us all with great vibes going into the weekend.
1: Oh, I love that, Darren. And honestly, a big reason why, and I actually said this to my husband last night when we were enjoying our pasta, and I said, the reason why I have not changed the channel is, one thing I love about you as a host is you talk about your wife in the most positive, kindest way. I love that you mentioned her cooking, things she makes you for meals, things that you do over the weekend. And it's such a nice, refreshing feeling to see someone your age, because a lot of people, unfortunately, that are older generation are not happy in their marriage. And it's so refreshing to hear someone speak so kindly about their wife publicly. And I hope that that impacts your listeners, your followers, and they know that never take for granted when you find someone that's loyal and you can trust and you can love, because I genuinely feel like you have been such an impact on my life. So I thank you for that.
0: Well, I thank you for the kind words. I did really luck out with my wife, Joanna, but I'm speechless. You just summed it up. And like I said, what a great vibe to go into the weekend. Thank you so much. Hang on the line for one sec, okay?
1: Okay, sounds great.
0: Well, how about that? That's Amanda, everybody. What a nice chat. All started because of a text message. This is why I love what I do with you all every day. And let's get a look at traffic now.
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3: Legend 102.9 Traffic. Darren, we still have that crash investigation on Centennial Parkway between King and Mud. Upbound Centennial remains closed from King to Green Mountain. Downbound is closed from Mud to Ridge Road, and westbound Green Mountain is closed from Upper Centennial to First Road. Big problems, Toronto bound on the QEW past North Shore. A vehicle fire is blocking three right lanes. We are seeing huge delays as you get onto the Burlington Skyway. And we also have a crash on the Toronto bound QEW approaching Bronte in the left lane. It's slow from Appleby Line. 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Conditions in app. I'm Lex Tan, more Legend 1029 traffic in minutes.
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Motley Crue, there's Home Sweet Home on this Friday night, Legend 102.9, and it's Darren with you. Hello, everybody listening through our website, legend.fm. Oh, well, you're there. We have some excellent contests happening there with Black Fridays, with Forge FC Soccer. So have a look. So hello, listening that way. Maybe have us on the iHeartRadio app. Nice to have you along. And coming up here in 6 minutes, it's International Beer Day. And there's apparently a mistake that is made when it comes to the temperature of beer before you enjoy it. That's on the way. 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

Legend 102.9. You know, sometimes love is good, right? But sometimes, as the Jay Giles Band just said, love stinks on this Friday night. And it's Darren with you. Well, today is International Beer Day. Maybe you're enjoying a cold one right now. But one thing I do want to point out, the amount of non-alcoholic beers that are out there now, and they are really, really good. It's like every company may have their main beer that has alcohol, and they've replicated it pretty much with one that doesn't have alcohol. I could start listing, but I'd forget some. But, you know, you go into the grocery store and you know, where the pop and everything is, and the selection of non-alcoholic beers is so vast now. I remember when I was bartending at the Keg, I think there were only two. One might have been called O'Toole's or O'Doul's or something like that, but the one I remember was Molson XL as one of the original non-alcoholic beers, so there's lots out there. So one of the things about a beer, should it always be ice cold? Well, ice cold beer can actually ruin the flavor of a good beer. And I remember watching my dad and said, "Dad, what are you doing?" "Oh, I let my beer sit. It's got to sit. It can't be too cold, son." I said, "What are you doing now, Dad?" "Oh, I like to put some tomato juice in my beer." I'm like, "Oh, what are you doing now, Dad?" "I like to put an egg in my beer." So he loved it so many different ways. So a salute to you on this International Beer Day. Legend 102.9 with the Jeff Healey Band.

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1: Darren, we still have the Toronto-bound QEW past North Shore dealing with a vehicle fire cleanup blocking two right lanes. We're seeing huge delays as you get to the Burlington Skyway Bridge. Approaching Bronte, there's a crash blocking the HOV, and it's causing heavy delays from Appleby Line. In town, Centennial Parkway between King and Mudd, still a crash investigation ongoing. Upbound Centennial closed from King to Green Mountain. Downbound closed from Mudd to Ridge. And westbound Green Mountain closed from Upper Centennial to First. 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Conditions in app. I'm Lex Tan, more Legend 1029 traffic in minutes.
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And listen, just like that, it's coming up on 7 o'clock. And that's going to wrap it up for me, Darren Laidman. How about a little gratitude on this Friday night into the weekend? 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
15: Toronto bound QEW past North Shore. The vehicle fire cleanup is still blocking two right lanes and a little bit of a visibility issue because of the smoke in the area. We are seeing huge delays starting from Nikola Tesla. Good news, Toronto bound QE approaching Bronte. Problems there have cleared away. And also good news, the crash investigation on Centennial Parkway between King and Mutt has completed. 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With Legend 1029 Traffic, I'm Lex Tan.
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